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1: Yes, Naya. Cool, Naya. Who am I? Just a girl, them sugar. All right. Here, Anna. Oh, na, na, na, na, na, na, na, na, na, na, na. Oh, na, na, na, na, na.
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0: it's Wayne Wonder, you know, so it's all about Tropical Spice Radio. This one is a bombshell. Wayne Wonder said that.
1: Dedicate to all sophisticated girls watching out all. No, I'm sorry. I keep dancing for them kids, I'm in a bit of powder, nothing. Have mercy. What did y'all look for me and tell me, say? She said, big tree chunk that can't come up front.

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Testing 1, 2, 3. Want to say good morning to each and everyone who is locked in right now. This is Tropical Spice Radio, the flavor of the Caribbean. DJ Mike is in the building as per usual. And folks, we got a show for you today. But you know, as usual, we have to start the day on a very inspirational note. You know, I have to give God thanks for what he has done for us throughout the year, throughout the day, throughout the week. So we always start with a song that reflect on his blessings and his mercies. You understand? Gotta say good morning to everyone online who's locked in right now. And we say salute to you and to our new listeners. Welcome, welcome to each and everyone. As you know, this thing would not be possible without you, right? You know, folks, when we look at the scriptures sometimes, you know, there are some scriptures that are inspiration to us, you know, right? Let's look at some physical scriptures talking about physical healing and restoration. In Isaiah 53 verses 5, it highlights the healing through Christ's sacrifice. In Jeremiah 17, 14, a direct plea for God's healing and salvation. And look at Psalms 103 verse 2-3, praises God for forgiving sins and healing diseases. And in Exodus 15 verse 26, it identifies God as the Lord who heals. So you can check out those scriptures for today, folks. And as usual, we cater to each and everyone for the physical mind, the spiritual mind as well. Always have to give God thanks.

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2: 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This is Tropical Spice Radio. Got to say good morning to Annalie. Annalie's locked in right now, and she's loving the vibes. But let's check out our good friend, DJ Sashi Cool. Sashi, good morning to you, DJ Sashi. What's up?
3: Good morning, Mr. DJ Mike. As usual, everything is Sashi Cool on my side.
2: Yeah, I realize. I realize, sir. Right? So what's happening for today, sir?
3: All right. You know, as usual, we have a great package in store for Tropical Spice listeners. Right? Locked into Tropical Spice Radio Chill Room. It's going to be a good show.
2: I know you're the person with all the controversial questions, you know. So that is expected today. So you're not going to give us a teaser, or you're going to wait some more?
3: As usual, let's do a little teaser. Could you find this song, DJ Mike? It was Love at First Sight.
2: It was Love at First.
3: From Turbulence.
2: Turbulence. Okay. All right. I wonder where this is going. Why that song?
3: Let's see. Let's just wait and see what is going to take place further on in the news.
2: Further on in the news, sir. All right. As I said, I'm a bit curious to know why that song in particular. Unexpected turbulence. All right.
3: Okay.
2: Listen.
3: What's the weather like on your side?
2: What? Good. It's good. It's good. It's actually good. Right. All right. Listen. Let's listen to some turbulence, folks. Let's listen to some turbulence.

0: Need your name and number where you reside. All right, Sashi Cool. Yes, we played that song. Why we play that song?
1: Let me just, from the decks of the DJ, ask you this question. Do you think flirting is dangerous?
0: Repeat the question again.
1: All right. From the decks of the DJ, the question of the day is, do you think flirting is dangerous?
0: Oh, flirting? I thought you said virgin.
1: That could be added. That can be added.
2: All right. Your car. Jamaican, stop!
0: Yeah, this guy is not easy. Is he even adding his effects in, folks? Well, I tell you, today's gonna be a great day, folks. Today is gonna be a great day. Wanna welcome each and everyone. Yeah, go ahead.
1: No, man, so we can't put the virgin in the mix, not there right with that.
0: No, we're not really. We can save that for, we can save that for another day, right?
1: No, but well, yeah, could I talk about virgin oil? You know, them other they were virgin oil. You know, you understand? Virgin could have mean anything. Virgin pina colada, virgin something. No, I'm just saying.
0: All right, so I hear you. But the virgin, I'm just looking at the whole virgin thing, you know?
1: No, but the actual question is, do you think flirting is dangerous?
0: Right. So, is the question, okay. So, folks, I want to welcome those who are first-time listeners on the show. Right. This is how we're going to show you how to navigate on the app. All right. 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
0: Right. You put your name there and the next line is the conversation. So we identify your name in the top line and then the next line is where you have the conversation going. Right. Same thing for the website. When you go on the website, you scroll down, click the menu, or you scroll down and you will see live or chat, and then you select chat and conversation will be going. Right. So question of the day again.
1: Yes.
0: Do you think flirting is dangerous?
1: Come on, put that thinking cap now, you know.
0: No.
1: DJ, right? It's diplomatic thing they're saying. You understand?
0: Flirting can be dangerous. All right, I'm just responding. Flirting can be dangerous because sometimes persons don't know how to. All right, to me, flirting is a borderline thing where, you know, you can go over if you don't know what you're doing and create problem. For some persons like to go on the edge. Some persons like to live on the edge. So flirting is their edge. So, you know, they will do stuff and keep it at that level. But some persons don't know how to deal with it, put themselves in problems when they flirt and relationship destroyed. So it can be dangerous. But I would not recommend it because it's not everybody it works for. What's your say?
1: All right. Mr. DJ, man, when we ask you a question, I know you talk for everybody. You're talking on behalf of our perks. No. What is that from? Maybe your experience or from your perspective. I know you ask about on behalf of the person, it can be dangerous and it can be, no, you
0: not,
1: know?
0: No, no, no. I'm not saying, I'm not speaking out. I'm just giving a general response. Right?
1: I mean, why are you in a general response, sir? I want you to speak from your perspective, from your side of the fence, right?
0: All right. For me, right, flirted doesn't work. It doesn't work.
1: You never said it worked or nothing. I'm wondering if it's dangerous.
0: Yes, that's why I'm responding. It doesn't work. It's dangerous. It's dangerous. For me, it's dangerous. Right,
1: so all right, what, which part of it the danger would have come in for you?
0: Because I may say things, but I don't mean, and then the person okay. might take it, which normally happens. You know, you will say things that you don't really mean, you just say it in just a little friendly gesture, and persons take it the wrong way. And then, if things reach back to a loved one, that's where the problems come in. So that's why it can be dangerous. But folks,
1: here, my point of view now.
0: Yeah, man, go ahead.
1: Before we go to the next slide. All right. Flirting for me, it's very, very dangerous. You understand?
0: Mm-hmm.
1: Versus might say it's not harmful. It's just like, you know, a friendly smile. But for me, don't play with my feelings. Do not play with my feelings. Do not flick on that switch and flick it off. If you know you're not serious, don't come to me with certain things. You get what I'm saying? I don't want nobody to play with my feelings.
0: All right.
1: All right. Here's the danger part about
0: yeah,
1: it. Now.
0: Yeah.
1: I might be smiling with somebody or, you know, giving some good gestures or something.
0: Yes.
1: What's that person that when me a flirt with? Them have an obsessive nature or behavior. You understand?
0: Yeah.
1: Me give them mixed signal now. Them start me and build up one little facade in them head.
0: Yeah.
1: And them turn around and kill me when them find out say me not really interested. That's why me not play them the game. That's very dangerous. Because you don't know a person's frame of mind, state of mind, during, you know, a particular period in time. So me not play them the game, the brother. Me not lead on people, because it's basically you're leading on someone, right? And you know, at the end of the day, you not really have a total interest, right? Maybe it's just a little fling, you know, spur of the moment kind of thing. You understand? But sometimes you have to look beyond that. Sometimes people feelings, you can't play with them, bro.
0: That is true.
1: You understand? Mm-hmm. So, well, with that said, like, what says you in the text line?
0: Yes, people, we'd like to hear from you folks. What says you on that point? Do you think flirting is dangerous? Let me see if I can get someone online right now.
1: China says in the chat room, flirting can be harmful. Yes. Good morning, China. Big up your status and big up yourself.
0: China. Yes, big up China. Mark G6, got to say good morning. Bless up to you as well, folks. We'd like to hear, folks. Come on, let's hear from you. What's your say on the whole flirting thing? We'd like to hear. We would like to hear, right? Okay, we got Blackwood online. Got to say good morning. Good morning, Sir Blackwood. Hello?
5: Morning,
0: Sir Blackwood. How you doing? Welcome to Tropical Spice.
1: Salute.
0: All right, Sashi, hit him with the question of the day.
5: Yes, DJ,
1: man. All right, Sir Blackwood, from the decks of the DJ, the question today is, do you think flirting is dangerous? Or can be dangerous.
5: Oh yes. I just shut up. I don't.
0: All right. Why? Why? Why
5: so you that's mercury atom. That's mercury atom.
0: Murky. All right. Why? Why? Tell us. Tell us your reasons.
5: Well, first thing on the whole, well, I didn't work. First thing wouldn't have anything to do unless you are getting to something serious. You want to try out something. Those are the two reasons. Either you're getting serious or you're trying out something.
0: Okay, so
5: first thing on the whole,
0: yeah.
5: It can be dangerous and it can be good. And let's allow me to explain myself. First of all, if you are single, flirting in a means of attracting half your companions. That's the good part. But if you are not single, then that's where flirting becomes dangerous.
0: Okay.
1: So, no, but if you're single, it can also be dangerous because basically, you know, sometimes when you're all right, say you have a full intention for a girl, yeah, that's maybe mere by mere of attraction, right? And you're not a single mode. Mm-hmm. And you see a girl, you smile with her, you know, you can potentially get her because maybe she, you know, in terms of, you know, status, you know, you see, but you just know it with confidence. Say, yeah, man, you tell yourself, I can't get on one, I can't put on one under the bed. But you don't really want her to be in a relationship with. And you start to give her signals and all of these things. And when you see, say, she's responsive to all of these signals, you say, all right, I have the one under my bed. But you don't want it in her, you just cut this up, bro. Because flirting is basically like you're misleading somebody. You're bringing them on and then you're just dropping them.
5: And that's why I said it can be dangerous and it can be good because it depends on the intention that you have.
1: Right.
5: Because normally, if as I said, it can be good and it can be bad. It depends on your and the person's intention. If you're just going to flirt with somebody because you want to score a point, that's a dangerous thing. But if you're flirting with somebody with the intention of attracting that person for a serious relationship, I don't think there's a danger in that because in order for you to get to somebody into something, there has to be some measure of flirting. But I think what makes it dangerous is the intention behind your flirt.
1: Yeah, yeah. Okay. But you hear it say, if you are single, it's all right, and you can get with it. But when you're married, it can be dangerous. But may I share from a single perspective, it also can be dangerous. Because me personally, when me used to flirt, when me single, me go flirt with other people were obsessive on it. Why? You know, I know the story behind it.
0: Yes, sir.
5: And that's why I say it depends on your intention.
1: Right.
5: Because it is your intention that makes it dangerous or non-dangerousness. It's such a word anyway. If you get what I mean. Yeah,
1: right.
5: I think flirting depends on the individual intention. That's what gives it that kind of niche, whether it's a dangerous thing or it's okay. That's what's my
1: let me ask that question.
5: Yeah.
1: Let me ask that question, though. If, take out the marriage aspect and stuff. If somebody flirt with you and I follow you, how you feel as an individual?
5: I would feel good because I, as a matter of fact, if somebody flirts with me and it doesn't go anywhere, I'm going to break up because you're actually deceiving me.
1: Right.
5: Yeah, it would have been a sense of deception right there. You know?
1: Okay.
5: So that's why I said that if you're flirting with someone, it depends on your intentions. That's what makes it dangerous. If you're going to flirt with somebody, You have to know and expect to suffer certain consequences. Because reason why I say this, if you're in a relationship, so to speak. So if you know you're going to flirt with man, because as you know as man, it doesn't matter. Some people say whether you're a Christian, yes or no, a Christian flirt. So we're not have that much fun. But if you're a serious person, and you are in a relationship, why would you be flirting with somebody and you know the consequence of what will happen? That's when it becomes dangerous.
0: Right.
5: But if you are single now, then you're flirting with somebody, meaning that you have an intention to get into a relationship with that individual.
6: But suppose flirting is just a part of a person personality. I just know people just love each other. I just like them personality. Like, whether they're married or single, it's just a part. They make it a part of them to do it. It's like a habit.
5: You mean like first of all, to do it just mundanely. That's just their character for flirting.
6: Right. They make it a part of their, like a routine for them.
5: Yeah, but then listen to this.
6: Mm-hmm.
5: All right. As for me, if you have to, this is a flirter, but it depends on the kind of and the level of flirtation I'm talking about. You have some persons that will flirt because that's their means of making friends or to keep that kind of rapport with people, especially women. So, you understand? So, they do it. It is not in the danger zone like they are looking at relations. They do it because that part of them means of keeping certain friendship. That's their character. They are jovial. They are friendly. You understand? That's the kind of some person might see it as a matter of flirting, but they don't see it as in the danger of flirting. That's just their character of being friendly with an individual.
6: I understand that in the innocence of that, but the person on the other end that is receiving, they might take it to a different level. You might see it being innocent to just give a smile or, you know. And I don't want persons to mix up charm with flirt. Because there's a difference. You can be charming, you know. And charm, you know, be a part of your personality. Or you get what I'm saying?
0: Yeah, I was just about to ask about that. If you're a person who likes to charm
6: Mike would have said little girl in my past and say, well, go on, nice lady, beautiful lady. I know him use them little nice words then. My darling. You understand?
0: Yeah. I was just about but just to add to that, Sashi, I was just to say, what if you're that type of person who likes to compliment? Is it a form of flirting?
6: It depends. It depends. It can be.
5: Yeah, because, you know, as some people say, read,
6: right, the signal, and it would be your intention behind what you're doing.
0: Well, that is true.
5: Yeah, it is the intention behind it. Because normally, you know, if all right, for me, I know DJ Mike very well, and some of the things that I see him do, and especially complimenting ladies, and that I'm complimenting what I see, but this is how you are. I know you that way. You love to compliment ladies, and that's just part of you. That's your character. And from my point of view, from the years I've known you, it's not a sign of flirting with any woman. That's just who you are. You're just that kind of a complimentary person. You're friendly, and it's not a means of flirting.
0: Listen to me, it's not about me today, all right?
5: Well, I'm just putting that in because I know DJ Mike very well.
0: I understand. We understand.
5: So in that settings, you know, that was I've been it. So I'm saying it depends on the intention of the individual that makes it dangerous or not dangerous. You understand? That's what we just have to look at it from that standpoint. So it can be dangerous, but also it depends on the intention of the person who is doing the flirting.
6: Yeah, but for me, on the safe side, though, because as we say, it's basically the person on the receiving end.
5: Yes. Yeah.
6: Me, it's basically based on the signal, right? So for me, it's safe because, as we say, you don't know a person frame of mind or them thoughts, because you cannot flirt with somebody that is obsessive and they will take certain signals the wrong way, right? And they will make your life
5: yeah.
6: and destroy certain things. So me, I say, don't you think for play it safe?
5: No.
6: Just keep basic.
5: Yeah, don't
6: first
5: don't
6: and stuff like that.
5: Yes, don't. For the safe zone side, do not. But I mean, that person who you know who you can do your stuff with, you know, you talk to them and you do your thing, and because you know those individuals. But for the wider scope of it, as you said, for the state of the part of it, don't do it. Because you don't know the framework of the individual. You know, maybe they are in need of somebody, maybe they are searching somebody, maybe they have an open invitation just waiting for somebody to say, maybe you know, you're nice, you know, boy, you know, really, let's take you out on the town. And those are

0: Yani.
1: Well, pass it in head accident. Your feet fast. Hey, hey. By the way.
0: You say keep
1: far. There's a song that I learned from one of these familiar people. The man says, clear the room! Yeah, clear the room.
0: All right, sir.
2: Yeah, but you know a person's intention towards you. You know the person you have feelings some type of way, right? Or you know that them kind of have a little liking to them, right? You know, saying ready for a serious or a committed relationship with this person. Some I don't think it's wise for you to lead them on, because they're only going to complicate things when you're going to say, all right, when they want to take it serious, you're going to say, all right, you know, something already, and, you know, we could stay in the friend zone and them no wonder. Because they already, you know, give them signal like, you know, something potential could be there. You get what I mean? I say, and them going to feel heartbroken and you don't know how they're going to react to that. I bet you keep it safe if you know them like and you're not ready for now, just keep it basic. And again,
1: another spin to this, you know. I would suggest that if you feel that boy that's part of your thing, flirt with somebody who you understand, somebody who you know, and you know how they tick and makes them tick.
2: But yeah, you know, I don't still in a black hood. I'm advise, because guess what? It's the woman I like for myself. I don't want to do that too. You get what I mean? I don't want nobody to play my feelings.
1: Yeah, well, that's
2: do that.
1: But so I mean, if you know the individual, you know, if you know the individual very well, I mean, your compliment and words to them just might mean the same thing as a bit flirting, but they know. That's why it's not very first to first thing. It's just maybe a means of a compliment. They would have seen it from that some point.
2: Boy, I'm not willing for that. I gamble, you know. I don't know about nobody.
1: Yeah, but it's a close share. But overall, I believe don't flirt none of that, because at the end of the day, the person receiving it might read you wrong. So,
2: yeah,
1: that
2: my take of it, don't play. Remember telling you something? I can't fish on Thursday. Me used to do it, and I did that. We do an obsessive girl. And me, I tell her the truth. When the girl came, at first, me was a woman ball over man, you know. Because me know, normally know a man ball. And the girl ball, and when she done ball, and she say, yo, watch your back. That ain't when me scared, you know, me, I stab you up. So now look at that. Brother, I'm afraid for weeks. Everywhere me, I look at them like, bro, it was the most uncomfortable feeling, because you have to walk and I look behind you. You know, when this person ever jump out of one taxi and just gear a 3-star ratchet car or something, bro, me not. Then me learn my lesson.
0: A lesson we learn.
1: Yeah, man, stay away from that, man. I would recommend that to no matter what, whether from the man's point of view or the woman's point of view. No matter. If you need that, if you want to be in a relationship, just go through and let me know to boy, hello. But I mean, like, you know, but I really want to be in a little thing with what. Apart from that, leave it alone. Because you might very well suffer the rough consequences of it. It might cost your life.
0: Yes, sir. So, definitely.
2: Can I tell you?
1: Yeah. And not even that. Looking further, as you know, we always do. It might come down to collateral damage. They might can't get to you, but they get to somebody closer to you. So, all of those lines we have to look at.
2: Most definitely.
0: Yes, most definitely.
1: Yes. So, I don't think flirting is a good thing. I think it's dangerous, and we shouldn't engage in that.
2: Yes. Sir Blackwood, as usual, I always want to thank you for your input. You know?
0: As usual.
1: Yeah, man,
2: I always can give you.
1: You guys are most welcome. It's a pleasure to be a part of this.

0: and I really enjoy the interaction. And trust me, the questions are very interesting, honestly. Yeah, they are.
1: Right. What do we miss? You know, it's Tropical Spice Radio, so, you know, we have to get the people the spice. You understand, for all our listeners in the Caribbean and, you know, worldwide, we have to get them a nice package. They ask and we deliver. Sir.
0: And if you permit me to say it, this is very spice.
2: we're always here to please.
3: Holy terror, oh God. We feel up here, terror.
2: Definitely, Delroy is feeling the pain.
0: Yes, sir. Oh, boy.
2: All right, then, Blackwood, thank you very much for joining us in the conversation.
0: Yeah, man, you're most welcome. Yeah, man,
2: we appreciate it.
0: All right, sir.
2: Yes, sir.
0: Yeah, man, so can I think the first thing also, you guys, get rested in on, keep the thing spicy and love the conversation. And I really love the talk, man. Keep it up.
1: All right. Blessed.
0: Okay. Yeah, man. All right. Yeah, man. Oh.
1: So, over to the text line, DJ Mike. Kata said, not all compliments are flirtious, saying, that's a nice outfit. It's very different saying, you look sexy in that outfit, okay? They are both compliments, but one is definitely more and more flirtatious than the other.
2: Okay.
1: I agree. Context matters. Mm-hmm. In flirting, and the intention, yeah, because if you're going more details with certain things, it can be flirtious, as my skin, it can be charming.
2: Mm-hmm.
1: I have no wish for a draw the line between charm,
2: yes,
1: you get what I'm saying?
2: Yes.
1: So, you can always give compliments that is within the charming range, like you know, you look nice today, and you're looking, your hair look lovely, and mm-hmm. you get what I'm saying?
2: Yeah.
1: When you start going on detail, you know, that dress that looks sexy for you on the bumper, round up, you know, that then, you know, as I said, context matters.
2: Mm-hmm.
1: Where that is concerned as well. And Kata said, the danger is when you're going to tell somebody all the things running through your imagination about what you want to do with them and when you're not serious about it. I would say, yes, the intention is what?
2: Yes.
1: Behind words. Mm-hmm. You understand?
2: Yes.
1: All right. Kingdom Princess says, when you go market and you pick up and choose what you want, you can admire and compliment what you know.
2: Okay.
1: But you have to do it both.
2: Yeah, yeah. All right, we have Damien online. Damien, good morning to you. All right, DJ Sashi, hit him with a question.
1: All right, Damien, from the decks of the DJ, the question of the day, do you think flirting is dangerous or can be dangerous?
4: Flirting?
2: Yes.
1: When you flirt, smart.
4: Yeah, man. Man, say flirting can be dangerous, yes.
1: In what?
4: Flirting can be dangerous, man, because some of the time when we're flirting, we don't want to be serious, really, you know. We just do what we do at the moment, you know.
2: Mm-hmm. Yes, sir.
4: Yeah.
2: Mm-hmm.
4: Mm-hmm. So I mean.
1: Damien, you flirt?
4: Yeah.
2: You can answer that question. You can answer that question. You notice how he answered the question with we?
1: Let's talk about me for the first. I must have some friends that experience it, and I mean, you can share.
2: I can share as well.
4: Yeah.
1: Now, Mike, you know why you share that? No, they used to that they are good. Leave that alone. Let me just tell you. All right?
2: Yeah, man, we're talking about things of the past.
1: David, respect for your thoughts and input. You have nobody way off from Bigo?
4: Say, at this time, we just want big up. I don't know if you want to listen. My cousin that's a Billy brother, Lexus 10-2. So I just want to yell him up.
2: Oh.
1: Okay. All right. Get your trip to it now. Get your trip. See you next time now. For next week, let us tell 10-2 shooting for the stage. And can I hear the big ups and all of them stuff?
4: Person making tune in. All right.
2: Yeah, man. Definitely.
1: Yeah, man. Just send it to the one and make it download the app. I say, all right. This is a tropical spice trader. You know you're going to get the big ups. You see me?
4: Yeah.
2: All right, Damian, thank you very much.
4: Bless you.
2: Yo, folks, right. I tell you that. Yo, this conversation is really, really touching persons, you know, folks. You know, a person's texting on my phone personally, you know, saying, you know, I asked him to join on the chat. But,
1: Damian, you can hang up here.
2: Oh, Damian, you can hang up.
4: Right. Hey?
2: You can hang up.
4: Yeah.
2: Right. What a way to go, boy, Sashi. This okay. Thing, you know, is really borders on danger, you know, big time, you know. Because I had a similar experience with what you had with the girl. Okay. I had one as well. So
1: tell me.
2: It's similar. It's
1: interesting,
2: right? Where, you know, I was flirting with this girl and. She took it way more than what was intended. And when I said to her, no, this is not going to work out, boy. I tell you, it was not good. Not good for me.
1: But there are there was big stone, big flip. Yeah, for the hide.
2: Well, a lot of hiding, yes. A lot of hiding. A lot of hiding happened. Right. So I know what
1: with that particular situation. Mm-hmm. With the particular situation, the girl said, anyone see you, me gonna stab you. Like, watch your head back. I said, Mike, me, I tell you, me, I look every time I see one car pull up. You know, yeah, things say, stop by. You like that, stop by. You understand?
2: Mm-hmm.
1: No, man.
2: See, you're
1: not play with people.
2: Yep, don't play with people.
1: I don't want nobody. Come play with my feelings.
2: Mm-hmm.
1: Because it's either. It's either you're going to want me or you're not going to want me.
2: Mm-hmm.
1: Don't leave me and then you have to drop me blue. Because, as I said, you don't know what, at that phase in my life what I'm going through.
2: Mm-hmm.
1: You understand?
2: Yes.
1: You don't know.
2: Understood.
1: And as I say, sometimes you don't know person.
2: Mm-hmm.
1: Detail.
2: Okay. All right, we got Annalie online. Hey, good day to you, Annalie. Did you get did you hear the question, Annalie?
5: Sure, I've been listening to you guys from morning.
2: All right.
1: Lord.
2: So, what is your
1: put
2: view?
1: Some spice
2: what's your
1: in
2: take?
1: Spice.
2: Put some spice in it.
5: Hold on.
2: She's putting her thoughts together, folks. She's putting her thoughts together.
1: Oh no, she's going to the bathroom. Go with spice, you know.
5: No, I'm just a joke. Okay, morning again once everybody. I don't believe in flirting. That flirting is very dangerous.
1: And you don't believe you never do it none at all yet?
5: No, I don't flirt.
1: Never in your life?
5: Never
1: took a nurse to my land.
5: I don't flirt. If I love you, I love you. I don't flirt.
2: So have anybody flirt with you?
5: Yes.
2: Ah. Okay. And how did you respond to it?
1: Mm-hmm.
5: Well, I make sure to tell them the truth that I'm not in the flirting thing, but I mean, because I know it can be very dangerous because of my experience with others.
2: Ah.
1: Yep, so. Do you want to say?
6: spirit.
5: No, it's all right. Don't dry me out.
2: No, we're not drying you out. We're not drying you out. No.
5: Make sure the tambourine. No, you're not wishing the tambourine for me this morning. But this topic is very, very, very, very serious topic.
6: Right? But no, it's serious enough. Right, right.
2: Yes. As I was
6: because listening on persons and then entrapping their feelings, I think it's entrapping. Right? As I said, for me personally, me don't want nobody to play my feelings like a light switch. Yeah.
5: Exactly.
2: Mm-hmm.
6: Right. Well, we have a personal experiences, and we say experience teaches wisdom, and we don't want to go back a certain place. We don't want.
5: Sometimes you don't know if you guys are flirting, you know, because sometimes I'm telling some things, and at the end of the day, they were flirting.
6: Okay, but so
2: how do you
6: mean? You know, like I'm giving you compliments,
5: yeah,
6: repeatedly.
5: Mm-hmm.
6: On more than one occasion, you know, things say a person they have a little liking for you because it's just not something random.
5: They said who have a liking with you, but something you don't know they are flirting because sometimes they say some things and you take it so deep. And at the end of the day, when you look at flirting, my flirt, they don't know some of them,
2: folks. Okay. Cruise control, behave yourself.
6: What? Cruise in the building. Cruise, my friend. Big up yourself. Thank you for tuning into Tropical Spice Radio, my friend.
2: Behave yourself, sir.
6: Right?
2: Right. But how do you... All right. My question is, how do you know when it crosses from compliments to flirting? How do you detect that? And what do you do when you realize that it goes over the border of compliment?
5: I make sure I put a line to it. So I know that you're not interesting. Yeah, you know, so you're not interested. You're just a flirt and exactly. And question them deep down, you know. And when you get the answer, then you know so that you're really a flirt with me. And you just let him go. But at least sometimes we're looking for a relationship. But because they are flirting, you cannot find that relationship. Because sometimes they really and truly, they don't really want you.
2: Okay.
5: Yeah,
2: so you nip it.
5: Yeah.
2: Okay.
5: All right.
6: And at least that plays safe. What's on there? You have to protect your feelings and protect your heart. Yeah. Folks, and I know if I see Annalisa up on the road, they will give her no compliments.
2: Yeah, don't give her no compliments.
5: No compliments. Just come about to look good. I look good, and that's it.
6: No, don't tell her she smells sweet. Don't tell her she have a cool gift.
2: Yes, don't tell her about her teeth white and pretty. Just look at her and say, good morning. You look very nice today. Full stop.
5: Very good, because you won't get my heart.
2: So the heart is not for sale.
5: No, it's not for sale.
6: Right. There you have it, folks, Annalise.
5: Yeah. I know I heard you talk about love at first sight. I play love at first sight. Do you believe in love at first sight?
2: Listen to me.
6: No.
2: We're going to, that's another conversation we're going to go to.
6: That's not a topic for another.
2: Yeah, man. That's not another thing. Yeah, man. But we thank you for ideas for another show.
6: I have that show in the pipeline. Mm-hmm. Very soon.
2: All right, don't spill the bean. Don't spill the bean.
6: No, okay. When people spill the beans, mm-hmm. you know, make add little saltfish to the beans.
5: Exactly. Make more spice.
6: Mm-hmm. You understand?
5: Mm-hmm. Yes, ma'am.
6: Don't worry about you, DJ Mike. You know, we always have nutmeg and all of them spice that we add to the main course.
5: That's why I'm here. I'm with some beetroot and carrot and ginger. And you were meant to have to move here.
2: My goodness.
6: Husband anyway.
2: Now we know why she's so adamant in terms of no compliment, because I was in the near door.
6: Yeah, we lot to do her while I go and go in.
2: Oh, yeah.
6: She don't want to share the experience of flirtatious.
2: Yes.
1: in the past. Alicia, this is the time when you can big up your friends. This is greetings from across the world. You can big up all your neighbors that is listening in your community. Yeah.
5: Okay, first and foremost, I want to big up all my friends, all my 70s friends as well who are listening. Big up my mother, big up my sisters, and big up everybody who know me. One plural, one analyst plural, no other one, one A-N-A-L-E, on the name that.
1: Yo. Right. And that is Annalise on Tropical Spice Radio. Knock it gently, knock it. Whoa. Mm-hmm. Right, my friend, thank you so much for locked into Tropical Spice Radio.
2: Yes, thank you very much. All right, Annalie, thank you very much. All right, let's go to the text line. All right, Cruise Control said most females are not used to compliment. They are used to, well, I guess he's saying that they are not used to good treatment. I pulled my car for a lady once and she asked why I pull it. If she couldn't do it for herself. All right, Cruise Control, unfortunately, you probably have just had a bad experience with someone who doesn't understand. What's the word again? What's the word again?
1: Cruise Control. Yeah, me, I try to get Cruise Control on the line.
2: All right,
1: let me see if he's so busy. Hold on.
2: Want to say morning to Aija. Aija, morning to you. Why, folks?
1: Cruise Control.
7: Wagwan.
1: Hey, man. Thank you for locking into Tropical Spice Radio. This is one of my careless, dirty foot friends then. Right? Big up. And Cruise is security for surety. You understand?
2: All right.
1: People and play safe. You understand? So, from the decks of the DJ, and we are talking about, you know, flirting. So, you know, from your perspective, we're asking if flirting is dangerous or can be dangerous.
7: Well, it can be dangerous, you know, in some parts, but I don't really see it as dangerous. I say some female that use a certain thing. Because I remember invite one female or say for lunch one time. And we buy lunch and I'll be back in her vehicle. You know that gentleman, I pull the door for her so she go in. Mm-hmm. And she said, why don't pull the door? She couldn't pull the door herself. So some of them just not use a certain thing.
1: But Cruz, if you take up one Yamed for deal, you don't think that she can display Yamed behavior, you think Sasha gonna act like Princess Diana? What you think?
7: That I think, no, some of them no show Yamed behavior. We see her, you know, look on her and say, she a Yamed type. Or she put herself together, she look like a decent person. But if you take a act out of her and dress him up, it's still like an act behavior.
2: Cruise, careful in a cruise because you might get some ladies upset with you, you know. So please credit caution.
1: I want my careless friend in this. You know?
2: Yes, man.
1: But in that, I will finish sheep clothing. But let me ask you now, on a serious note though. You like when somebody flirt with you and a follow through? From your perspective?
7: I mean, sometimes they're flirt, you know. Sometimes they're serious, and sometimes they're not really serious. So you have to just know when they're serious. Because sometimes if I need beer, you know, I just have to observe.
1: How you know when them serious though? Because sometimes, as I said, it can be misleading, you know. So, yeah, you have the intention and a hoax. And then all of a sudden, she has to say, maybe, you know, just means, for example, she not ready yet because she had time to get over, you know, past relationship. Or, you get what I'm saying? She not on fears yet. She not ready. But you know
6: should I lead you on to this point? You have hopes and intentions, say, yeah, man, you're bingo now, and you can follow through, and it just don't work. Like, you're feeling scrushed, man. So how you feel, or you respond to something like that?
7: I said something, I have to just, once I find out, say, the person never real, they have to just know, say, it's just another day. They have to just brush off and move on.
6: Just but so.
7: Female normally flirt with man just so.
6: You normally flirt with their feelings.
7: Mm-mm.
6: Okay. I check.
7: Yeah, we say what goes around comes around now.
6: Okay.
7: So she might get the back worse.
6: Okay. So you basically leave them to them karma then?
7: Yes, man. Okay. Anything goes around, what comes around, man.
6: Right.
7: You have a female flirt with you, because normally I man do flirting, not a female.
6: Okay.
7: So once a female flirt,
6: mm-hmm.
7: they know sometimes they might go through hurt or certain things. They want mm-hmm. just find somebody to have fun with and get rid of their stress or something. So once a female flirt, they're in a vulnerable stage. And sometimes a man they make use of that part.
6: Okay.
2: So
6: I wish Love College you're gonna cruise. That would the Love College
7: right now. I don't Love College, you know, with the next streets are common sense.
6: Yeah.
7: And then in the street I have no things, you know.
6: All
7: and
6: right.
7: A female inside, so we know. Most I cannot is female and you know too.
6: I allowed up the things that prove. Everybody is said we have well learned friends. So no can't trick me no. In the street we got sidewalk college.
2: All
6: yeah,
2: right,
6: that's so.
2: Like
6: forget right. Reaccreditations. Alright. So alright, Cruz. One time just still for you know, locking in, joining for the first time, and I hope you enjoy the program and I hope you'll invite other friends to tune in, you know, based on their enjoyment. And I encourage you to keep on, stay active in the chat room. So at this point in time, you know, we have a little segment where it's called Greetings from Across the World. You remember that little thing that from TV? So you can put on a little thing I want to get a little phone or like a US dollar. Just big up some people. Just big up people.
7: Well, man, I know who are listening to me about. You know, one and only cruise control, a.k.a. DJ Finger.
6: Yeah.
7: One time taxi driver.
2: Everybody right. All right.
7: Yogi. Yeah, just a big up everybody, you know me.
6: Yogi.
7: Got my security friend, them are everybody.
6: Yeah,
7: my customer, them do my real work for. Yeah, man, so, you know, jack of all trade, you know, master of many.
2: All right.
6: Well, I'm going to tell you, the program, you know, yo. Tree not upon the program. Well, listen, you know,
7: okay. Mm-hmm.
6: All right, Dangles, you know, I drive the truck and I listen, lock in, and
7: Dangles and train and everybody, man, one link, one family, you know. So everybody I listen, you know, food, you know, just big up.
6: Right. And don't forget Dirty Foot Reagan. Reagan is locked in listening.
7: Why everybody foot dirty for this man? Maybe just don't be in. I might be what I got here, you know what? Make it myself for you.
6: All right, Cruz. Thank you for participating and you know, keep on locking in.
2: Yes,
6: go enjoy the vibe. You understand? Big up yourself.
7: All right, bless you.
2: All right, cool. Yeah, Cruz, big up. Boy, I tell you, Sashi, this thing about flirting, you know. This thing about flirting, you know, it, trust me, it's. Oh boy. We need to hear from you folks.
6: It's something that most persons can relate to. You understand? Can be a part of a person.
2: Right. I must say that for females, somebody must flirt with them at least once in their life.
6: Then when you think them put on the eyelash and then put on the makeup and all of these things. I forget some attention some persons can say, oh, you know, nice lady. I like your ear. I like your color ear. I like your nails. Them tall ear. You can say, oh, you understand? So, persons do things to attract a certain type of crowd to get compliments.
2: Mm-hmm.
6: Right? And as I always say, it's the whole intention behind the charm and the compliments afterwards.
2: Mm-hmm.
6: You understand?
2: Yes,
6: as
2: yes.
6: Where kingdom priesthood, I said, like, you go to market and you see some stuff and you pick them up, and then, you know, it's the whole intention.
2: Mm-hmm. Yes.
6: Afterwards.
2: Yes, but, yes. Why?
6: So I'm trying to get some other folks online.
2: Folks, keep on throwing your response in the on the chat side of the app. We'd like to hear from you. We'd like to know your views on the question of the day. Do you think flirting is dangerous? Right? Or is it dangerous or can be dangerous? We'd like to hear from you, folks. So hit us up on the text right here on Tropical Spice Radio, the flavor of the Caribbean. DJ Mike alongside DJ Sashi Cool is here throwing some questions at you. Like to hear your feedback. And as usual, we say we don't chastise anyone here. We just like to hear your views on questions that we throw out every week. All
6: right? Right. That's it. We listen. We do not judge. Yes. This is a safe space.
2: A safe space. Right? A so safe my,
6: place. That thing is in my past. You know, I think you're going to a dog house. It's a safe space.
2: No, man, flirting. Listen, when you were younger, I used to flirt. There's no doubt about that, right? You used to flirt a lot.
6: No, man, but Mike, you're lucky to answer, man. Like, hey, nice lady. Good morning. I'll be a nice lady. Nice lady. You understand? I don't know the name of it. Universal. Nice
2: yeah, we just use a universal. Yeah, mm-hmm. Yeah, nice. It's a compliment, right?
6: Yeah, man.
2: Definitely.
6: And when he want discount for nothing, you know, we're telling the people. When Mike want discount for nothing, when he go for the counter, it's a nice lady. Yeah, you look nice today. Oh, we can't get a discount.
2: We will have to do something. We have to do something. We have to do something, sir. We
6: yeah.
2: Have to say, we have to do something to get, you know, well, the discount that we want in that particular case. But, I mean, differently from that, though, you know, we have to take this thing seriously, you know, because, you know, boy, I tell you. So, go and look for someone.
6: But, all right. I'm in the process of looking for someone. But, like, on your end, like, when you dressed or when you get dressed, you know, the intention to say, yo, I want to look dapper today, so when we go out there, somebody can say, boy, I'm like your shoes, or I'm like your, and you wear your cologne, them for people say, boom, what?
2: Mm-hmm.
6: Where you get that? I'm not talking about attracting the wrong crowd, but you know, you must say, boy, you smell sweet, man. Like, bro, you know, one time I usually use this body spray on him, Bud, you know, Bud? And
2: yeah.
6: I'm still on the bus. Yeah, I mix it with something else. I can't remember the color. You know, I love drench myself. I love it myself and that and stuff there. But when they put up on one cool down. From Spanish down to Harvard Street.
2: Mm-hmm.
6: And one girl walked out the back of the bus, right? And when she walked out the back of the bus, so she come back. The bus is empty. I wait a load and stuff. And she said, we can sit down beside her. I said, sure, why not? You're like, you know? And then she said, you know why I come back? Come sit down for you there. I know the name of your cologne. I mean, I said, it's not really a cologne, it's a body spray with your body and something. And she said, that draw me to you, you know, because you smell so good. And you know, conversation started, so you know what I'm going afterwards. My bingo.
2: Mm-hmm.
6: My B-I-N-G-O.
2: Bingo.
6: You understand?
2: Yes, sir.
6: Yeah. So, when you put on your clothes and when you put on your cologne, you want that kind of, you know? Draw that kind of attention to get some compliments. Maybe can lead up to something else. You get what I mean? I say? No, like from a male perspective, but not like that. Something. See? Let me see. Get somebody else.
2: Yes. Yeah.
6: Let's all right. Today.
2: Well, on there, let me see if I can get someone. Let me see if I can get someone.
6: All right. Over on the text line, just said, well, you have couples who take it as a joy to flirt, like my brother. She exposed her brother, my brother and his girlfriend.
2: Yeah.
6: She would like, what should be like, be looking.
1: thick and she actually is telling him to look, or vice versa.
2: Vice versa.
1: Okay.
2: All right. All right. We have Ryan Steele. Ryan Steele, want to say good morning to you. Welcome to the show. Sashi, hit him with a question, Adi, Sashi.
1: Who's that? DJ Ryan Steele?
8: What's popping, brother?
1: big up. All right, from the decks of the DJ, the question of the day, do you think flirting is dangerous or it can be dangerous?
8: Flirting. Depends, you know, it depends on the type of flirting, you know, because you have a little small, someone have a little small, innocent flirt, and just that's what it is. But they have some persons now who take the flirting to another extent. They're flirting now. For example, a female is there flirting with a guy, and then the guy should come over. Instead of just saying to the guy, hey, you know, I'm not interested, I'm just having a little fun. You know, if a conversation begins, conversation led to number exchange, and then overall that flirting might become more, that's, you know, more exotic.
2: Alright.
8: Now you start texting each other, getting to know each other, and the flirting become, you start saying a little one pick in your bad someone to you. They get a one view.
2: Okay.
8: Yeah, you end up with a one view, you know?
1: Listen, bit. The worst thing for me, if you're a female, DJ Mike, trust me.
2: Yeah.
1: Me, the worst thing WhatsApp could have ever met. This thing that is called one view, right?
2: Mm-hmm.
1: Me hate it. That better nobody send me no. Don't send me no in a one view. I don't work. If you want me get cross, angry, miserable, bounty fights, send me something in a one view. I may get cross. Me, I want to mash up the phone.
2: Well, hence the name, one view. It's a one-time view only.
1: No, man. Nobody send me nothing in at all. Then if you feel safe, just keep it. Keep it. Don't send me nothing I want to be. No, brother. No.
2: All right, sir. All right. So, folks, you heard from Sashi. Don't send it in one view. If you can't send it on the regular, don't send it in one view.
1: Yeah, man. Don't send me nothing I want to. Don't. Y'all disrespect me.
2: All right. Yes, sir. All right, Ryan. We know you're busy on the streets right now. Any big ups you want to send to anyone at this time, or anything you want to add to it?
8: You know, if you could just give me a few more minutes, I can be able to stick around with you guys for a bit. Let me just clear my schedule here and I'll contact you.
2: All right. No problem.
8: Okay.
2: No problem. All right. We understand. All right. So you can just hang up now. All right. Thank you, Ryan. There you go, folks. There you go.
1: Let me see who I can get. Want a female on the line. That may I try work for now.
2: Mm-hmm.
1: Almost like here for the Monday where 30 is concerned. And all right, let me ask you something though, DJ Mike.
2: Mm-hmm.
1: Who you think flirt the most?
2: You know, it's a mixture for me.
1: In general.
2: All right, someone is online. Hold on. Yeah, go ahead.
1: Penny is in the building.
9: Hello?
1: Yes, Penny, you're locked into Tropical Spice Radio. Good day.
9: Good day, how are you?
1: I'm good. All right. I'm going to ask, I know it's your first time tuning into Tropical Spice Radio. So from the decks of the DJ, the question of the day is, do you think flirting is dangerous? Or do you think it can be dangerous?
9: It can be dangerous.
1: Okay. In terms of what?
9: In terms of a lot of situations, like...
1: Mm-hmm. Just give me one.
9: It's a lot. I know me kind of busy still, but...
1: No, I did not take no whole of time. So, let me ask you something. You flirt? Do you flirt?
9: Huh?
1: Do you flirt?
9: Flirt in which way?
1: Like, you see a guy, you smile with him, you give him some little signal, like...
9: Depends if that person's really attractive to me. I will pray for him, but if he's not, I'm not going to.
6: Okay. So, in other case, then, now, say you see a guy you're attracted to in the first with him. Yeah, I give the mixed signal, but you don't really want him, you know, but you just see money with us, whatever. You know, things that you're leading on his feelings to be dangerous.
9: If you might give me attention, yes, but if me not really interested, me not really talk, he might just make him feel like uncomfortable. Make him feel comfortable with himself, me not gonna feel down and stuff, or whatever.
6: Okay. Mm-hmm. All right, Venice, I know that you're busy. I thank you for your input. 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
12: You know what? There's hope tonight. There is hope because God's promised that He would heal us. 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Oh yes, He's your healer.

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name is more powerful than any disease you can name tonight. 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But you know what? 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

His name is more powerful than any disease you can name tonight. You might have received a horrible report from the doctors and told you your disease is incurable. But you know what? There's hope tonight. There is hope because God's promised that He would heal us. I want you to put His word on your lips tonight. Sing His word back to Him. And see if His name isn't more powerful than cancer, than heart disease, or any disease that you can name tonight. Oh yes, He's your healer. Let's sing.

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His lightning lights up the world. 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

0: 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You know, so it's all about Tropical Spice Radio. This one is a bombshell. Wayne Wonder said that.
1: 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I'm traveling over borders and frontier. I and I nature scare.

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Feel your eyes cold, can never drop a ground. 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Me would have

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1: 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Who am I? 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All right. Here, Anna. Oh, na na na na na na na na na na na. Oh, na na na na.
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0: much, man. This is Wayne Wonder. You know, it's all about Tropical Spice Radio. This one is a bombshell. Wayne Wonder said that.
1: Dedicate to all sophisticated girl watching our act. 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